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0: Shay Shay from Lagos, Nigeria, and I'm in love with my baby, Sammy Forson.
1: You're in the mix with Sammy Forson. He's got the city locked down. He's the real deal. Sammy Forson is on.
2: 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It's your girl, Eva Nelson. Keep listening to Sammy Forson.
3: Sammy Forson. He knows his music. And is your favorite DJ's favorite DJ. And guess what? The ladies love him too.

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0: 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And guess what? The ladies love him too. Get ready. 5, 4, 3, 2, 1. You are about to enter the trance zone. It's music mixed, matched, and manipulated by the award-winning host and DJ, Sammy Forson.
1: You're in the mix with Sammy Forson. He's got the city locked down. He's the real deal. Sammy Forson is on.

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0: Georgia.
1: Yeah. And this is how we welcome all of you to the Hate Spray Zone. We start with some worship medleys. The Palms Worship Medley. We also did Songs of Revelation by Kofi Osupepra. And now we are here. PAC Esther. Oja Refix. In this audacious mood, I want to tell you that when God says it's your time, it's your time. Just like in Ecclesiastes chapter 3, verse 1, to everything there is seasons, and a time to every purpose under this earth. So listeners, I just want to tell you this morning that when God says it's your time, it's your time. You see, you have been praying, you have been fasting, you've been working hard, you've been waiting on God for answers. Some of you asking for breakthrough. Some of you asking for family change. Some of you asking for ministry growth. Oh God. Some of you asking that the fire burns some people in places. But one thing you must understand from this verse is that God works in times and in seasons. Means that there's a season for planting. There's a season for waiting. There's a season for growth. And there's a season for harvest. It means that there's a season you need to go down your knees. There's a season you need to fast for that thing. And there's a season you need to wait whilst God is waiting, working. And there's a season that you get the harvest. Remember, delay is not denial. Listening to me this morning, family, whether in bed preparing for service, I'm telling you that delay is not denial. See, Joseph had dreams as a young boy, but before he got to that palace, there was betrayal, there was slavery, there was prison, yet God was preparing him. And one day, in Genesis chapter 41 verse 14, the Bible says Pharaoh sent for Joseph, and within hours, the prisoner became a prime minister. What again do you need?

Right time, it doesn't come too late. If it doesn't come too early, maybe when it comes too early, you are not prepared for it. No, no, no. There's a story in John chapter 5. It talks about a man who has been sick for some 38 years. Imagine waiting for 38 years with sickness. But when Jesus arrived, everything changed in a moment. Just a moment. He may not come the time you expect him, but he always comes at the right time. He prepares you for the right time. Your blessing may not look delayed, but heaven is not never forgotten. So don't give up before your season arrives. That's the wrong mistake. A mistake. S.I. wrong. So don't stop praying. Don't stop serving. Don't stop fasting. Don't stop believing. But you put your breakthrough. But your breakthrough is coming, sorry. Your time will bring restoration. When it gets to the time, you just reflect. It will be a ministry unto you. It will be a ministry to many. That set time will come. The set time for favor. The set time for lifting. The set time for your marriage. The set time for your children. The set time for the ministry growth. The set time for that business breakthrough. The set time for that financial breakthrough. The set time for that healing. Oh God. Beloved, I just want to tell you this morning that your current situation is not your final destination. I also want to tell you, waiting seasons are not wasted seasons. Waiting seasons are not wasted seasons. No. I just want to tell you that even though you think it's delaying, God is still working. He's still working. He never sleeps or slumbers. That little prayer, he heard it. I want to encourage you, don't lose hope. Don't lose faith. Don't stop praying. Don't stop fasting. Because when God says it's your time, it's your time. You see, the period between Daniel getting his blessing, the period between Daniel's prayer and fasting and his blessing, it could have been earlier. But once you are praying for that breakthrough, forces to are fighting it. Yeah. And this is where you stop and still have faith. This is when you stop and you still say, God, I still have faith in you. This is where you continuously pray. That's PACS, that Ojari faith. And this is how we welcome all of you to the Hits Praise Zone. 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Live 5 to 8 a.m. every Sunday morning. We do all kind of gospel. Forget everybody. We do traditional gospel. We do contemporary gospel. We do urban gospel. Oh, we do every kind of gospel. If you have hip-hop, we'll do it for you. If you have R&B, we'll do it for you. Oh, if you have... But producer says I should stop talking. Okay, I've stopped. But this is a gospel show.

That's true. Oja Refix by PAC Esther. Okay. Very soon I'll be having a conversation with Osborne. But before we go there, let's do this from Perez Music.

0: HM qua. Su as the Wheelord e Gnonia Quicutei. Of the Jesus Given album. Have you streamed it yet? Have you listened to the whole album yet? It's one of the songs on the album. Shortly, I'm going to have a conversation with this guy. Amazing guy, lead vocalist for Bethel Revival. Now he's doing his records. I don't know whether you should detach him from Bethel Revival or still, but he's here. We'll have a conversation because he has a new one. If you don't know what I'm talking about, this is the song he did with Dave the Music Box, Baba God.
1: Yep.

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0: Baba, you don't show. Ah. Baba, dear. For sure, Baba go show. Osborne Agbodovi and Dave the Music Box. I have Osborne with me here. That's my daughter's superstar. Osborne, good morning.
1: Good morning, boss.
0: How are you?
1: I'm good. How about you, sir?
0: I'm fine. Is this an urban gospel song?
1: How do you
0: classify this one?
1: Oh, all I know is a gospel song.
0: So if TGM is wanting to nominate this song, where do they put it? Urban contemporary or traditional?
1: Oh, they can do tradition. They can do urban.
0: And this song traditional?
1: Because it maybe has a touch of Baba in it, so.
0: Yeah, so it's not traditional or?
1: Oh, it can be both.
0: How can it be both?
1: Anyway, they decide, deem it fit to put it. I'm cool. Anyway, I'm cool.
0: Because my producer wants to know whether it's urban or it's traditional.
1: Okay, we leave it to them when it's time.
0: You did the song. Like this guy, Paul Leonard, do song, he said the urban song. TJ we put up for traditional. I said, Paul, what happened? I don't know. But welcome.
1: Thank you.
0: You did this one with Dave the Music Box.
1: Yes.
0: How did you get him on?
1: Yeah, Dave has been a good friend to the choir, which is Better Revival Choir.
0: Mm-hmm.
1: So I got to know Dave through the choir,
0: mm-hmm.
1: and we had some few sessions with him.
0: Mm-hmm.
1: And when it's time for me to record this project, by the help of Papa Henry,
0: mm-hmm.
1: came on board to assist us to do that. Yeah.
0: But you're a big man. You have a song to you, Joe Metal.
1: You're the biggest man.
0: You have a song to you, Joe Metal.
1: Yeah, my first single was with Joe Metal. That's wow. Who you are.
0: Wow.
1: Yeah. And wherever he is, I just want to say thank you to Papa wow. Joe or Uncle Joe, as we call him.
0: Okay.
1: For that opportunity. Mm. I'm so grateful.
0: So now how should we classify you? Should we say Osborne the solo artist or Osborne still with Bethel Revival?
1: Oh, both. Solo artist and still with Bethel Revival. You can never leave your... And I tell people that Bethel is not non-denominational choir. Mm-hmm. We are a local church choir.
0: Mm-hmm.
1: So long as I'm part of the church...
0: You're part of Bethel.
1: I'm part of Bethel. So there's... Until by God's grace, I'm out of town. Fine. But whilst I'm here... I'm here.
0: So if your ministry becomes big, you still can't leave Bethel because that's your church.
1: That's my church. Yeah.
0: Okay.
1: Yeah.
0: Okay. Nice. But how has Bethel Revival Choir enhanced your personal ministry?
1: Oh, they've done a big job by giving me a lot of platforms to I wouldn't say perform, but minister. And to be a blessing anywhere. If you have been a core follower of Bethel Revival, then you should know Osborne by now. And I believe that that has given me a lot of opportunity to meet a lot of great people, which has really, really impacted my ministry. So I'm so grateful to them as a ministry and as a family. I see Bethel as a family, and I see them as a mother that has given birth to me, which is Osborne, to pursue this vision of mine. Yeah.
0: But what was the one thing that you believe that Bethel could have done better for you?
1: Oh, to be honest, they were even the one who even pushed the agenda for me to go solo.
0: Okay.
1: Yeah, so they've done a lot, and they are still doing a lot. Yeah, in terms of my production, the song that I just released, in terms of working with the song, in terms of putting the song together, yeah, they are... partly like involved, especially my MD Papa Henry.
0: Okay.
1: So we go to his studio to do overdubs. You can even imagine putting up a song, doing overdub, putting production and mixing and all those stuff. So he has played a very, very, very big role in this project. So they are I wouldn't say they are not, they are really
0: it's been really helpful.
1: Really helpful.
0: We thank God for Henry, David and the team, you know, holding and trying to put out a soloist and someone from the team. I mean, that's very inspirational. I'm happy they are doing this for future purposes. But you know, over the years, I mean, young artists come, you know, release songs, but they don't get the traction that they are supposed to get, like this one, Baba You Don't Show, like the one you did with Joe and the other ones. Are you disappointed you're not getting the attention that probably you're supposed to get? Because you've served better for a while, you've been in the space for a while. Are you disappointed?
1: No, I'm not. Mm. I believe in time and season, and I believe in process.
0: You listen to my preaching this one.
1: It's unfortunate I didn't even listen to it, but I believe in that. Has been my personal principle. I believe in process. Mm. 5 years or 2 years back, I wasn't like this, or haven't been to this, haven't attained this position. By God's grace, I'm here.
0: Mm-hmm.
1: So I believe in hard work, and I believe in the process. Just keep focus. The process is hard, but it's a process. Just follow it. The people that we look up to, Joe Metal, MOG, they all have track records of following the process. You can't jump from 1 to 10. You still have to come back to 3, 4, 5 fences before you get to the 10. So just follow the process. I know it's difficult. So any upcoming artist or any upcoming gospel music minister who is there and who is struggling through the process, just be in the process. It's just a time. That time shall pass away, and by the grace of God, all we need is strength and long life. And so the others will follow.
0: Strength and long life.
1: Yeah.
0: The others will follow. I like your inspiration. I mean, well guided by your boss. Well guided by your boss, David. You have a new one, Maba.
1: Yeah, Maba.
0: But before we go to Maba, I just want to ask you, I mean, you've been doing ministry for a while. What has been your lowest moment in ministry?
1: Okay, my lowest moment. Okay, so one, I can say a time that I don't get to minister to people in terms of when I'm off stage for a while.
0: Mm-hmm.
1: I believe that I feel I have more to give. If the opportunity presents itself, I have more to give. So sometimes I feel like, okay, Osborne, you can do more. What are you waiting for? But at the same time, I feel like, okay, just try and become and follow the process. But I believe that as time goes on, all those things, that all those hidden gifts or talents in me would shoot up when the right time comes. So that is it.
0: So you don't have any lowest moment.
1: Oh,
0: but as in this industry, what's your biggest challenge?
1: Oh, I can say for a fact that financial challenges. That's, I have a lot of projects I want to do, but I need
0: financial assistance.
1: I need financial assistance.
0: Aside financial assistance, there was a puka in Soto.
1: I just need moral support, and I know people like you and my big family, Battle Revival, they are doing that, and I'm so grateful, and I believe that I'll get there.
0: You get there. We'll get there.
1: Surely.
0: Every day we'll get there. But surely we'll get there.
1: Yeah.
0: So let me ask you some fast questions.
1: Sure, boss.
0: Battle Revival or Osborne Agbodobi Ministries? Choose one.
1: This is a tricky one, but I'll choose Battle.
0: You choose Battle over
1: I'll choose Battle. Yeah. You're surprised, eh?
0: No. You choose Bethel over your own ministry.
1: Yeah, I'll choose Bethel.
0: Wow.
1: Yeah.
0: Okay. Worship song or Afro beats like you just did?
1: Okay, so I'll go for worship songs.
0: And that means you don't like the Baba Ido?
1: I do, or as the Spirit leads me, I do. I do.
0: But worship. You love the worship more?
1: I love worship more. I love every genre. Yeah, as the Spirit lead me, I do.
0: Fame or impact?
1: Impact.
0: Why?
1: Yeah, because everyone, I believe that I want to leave a legacy.
0: Mm-hmm.
1: if my name, I told myself one time some few years back that my family, which is the name even Agbodovi, I believe music runs through our family. I don't know if you know my brother, the one who led the reggae song in Beto project, the one who led Sela. Let me even that's my big brother.
0: Oh really?
1: Yeah. So music ran through the family.
0: Okay.
1: So I told myself by the grace of God that I'll be the one to put the name out there. So I want to leave a legacy for generations to follow. What my family couldn't do, I believe by the grace of God, I'll use that opportunity to pave the way.
0: So impact over fame.
1: Yeah.
0: Okay. Old gospel music versus traditional gospel music versus contemporary gospel music.
1: I love both.
0: No, you can't choose both. Better this one, you have chosen one. No, you can't choose both. Traditional gospel or contemporary gospel?
1: Oh, I love traditional and I love a little bit of them.
0: No, choose one. Traditional gospel or contemporary gospel?
1: Okay, for my audience, I love both, but I have to choose one. So, okay, I'll go for traditional.
0: You go for traditional.
1: Yeah.
0: Okay. So, strictly church upbringing or modern youth ministry, maybe online services or like, or you like going to the church building?
1: Yeah, I like going to a church. I was brought
0: up. So, you don't like online services?
1: No, I don't really feel the vibe like that online. So a lot of things can distract you.
0: Okay.
1: Yeah.
0: So you love being in the church.
1: Being in the church. You feel the whole atmosphere thing like that.
0: Mm. Okay. You know, here's a program. We have a program, Rep Your Jesse. That's going to happen at 30th.
1: Okay. Rep Your Jesse. Okay.
0: Yeah. Yeah. So what team do you support?
1: Me.
0: Mm-hmm.
1: Okay. Like Ghana or.
0: No.
1: Like, I'm a Chelsea fan, no.
0: I know for you. Hey,
1: no, we lost yesterday, but I'm still. I'm a proud Chelsea fan.
0: Okay, so Chelsea and Kumasi Asantikotoko. Which one is it?
1: Oh, for home, yeah, I'll go for Kumasi. Asantikotoko. I love my country.
0: So you're a Chelsea fan?
1: Yeah, I'm a Chelsea
0: fan. So the 30th of May, are you going to come for Rep Your Jesse?
1: Oh, yeah, sure. I'll show.
0: You sure?
1: I'll show.
0: But, if I was you, I would not say I'm Chelsea. I'm
1: Chelsea and Barca at the same time.
0: So. Ah. So you cry there, why? How?
1: Yeah, I'm Chelsea and Barca.
0: So which one are you going to wear to Rep Your Jesse, Barca or Chelsea?
1: Yeah, I'll strike the two. I'll do Chelsea and I'll do Barca.
0: No, in this time, it's better you just do Barca.
1: I just do Barca. Yeah, it is better. You have to be proud Chelsea.
0: Nah. They say you can't be Jesus and Lucifer at the same time. Who is Jesus? Barca. Who is Jesus and who is Lucifer? But you know Chelsea is getting a new coach.
1: Yeah.
0: Okay.
1: Yeah, I know.
0: What do you think about that?
1: Oh, it's a good thing. Sometimes you have to change is something that needs to
0: happen. Why are you going to allow Alonso to work?
1: It's their team, the way they want to run it. All we need that is should just win games, right?
0: We are
1: good to go.
0: Okay. So Oswald is coming on the 30th of May to Aviation Social Center with a Chelsea ambassador Jesse. my team is yesterday, guys, they scored us. So me, I'm coming for Ghana Jesse. Like I'm wearing today.
1: But you have to be proud of your team.
0: Oh, I'm proud of them.
1: For game days.
0: Until they sack Aaron Slot.
1: Mm-hmm.
0: Mm-hmm. Till they sack Aaron Slot.
1: It is well.
0: I don't know. How can you win a league? Then all of us are the. Oh, God. It is well. Let's talk about Maba. Inspiration. What's the inspiration behind Maba?
1: Okay, so by the grace of God, I got Maba somewhere last 2 years during work. I was at work just doing my normal.
0: Oh, so you don't do ministry full time?
1: No, for now.
0: Okay. Where do you work?
1: Site for Africa Eye Clinic.
0: Oh, okay. What do you do there?
1: A record assistant.
0: Okay. Okay. You're a big man.
1: You're the biggest boss. So during my work service, then I just heard the song Mabu, Eja Mabu, Mabu, just a chorus. Eja Mabu. So I just took my phone, I recorded it down. By the grace of God is how far the Lord has brought the song.
0: Okay. So let's listen to Maba by Osborne. Then later on, we come and give our review. Or we should do that, right?
1: Oh, anyone.
0: Okay. So let's do Maba by Osborne. We'll be right back.

0: Osborne say, Yahoo. Yahoo. Wow. Beautiful, beautiful. Maba. Wow. Beautiful word. Okay. Now I understand. I understand. Wow. It's a beautiful piece.
1: Thank you, boss.
0: I understand why you love worship than
1: Afro. Yeah. Wow. Okay. Thank God.
0: It's beautiful.
1: Thank you, boss.
0: Beautiful. So when did you release it?
1: Last 2 weeks.
0: Yes. And how is it doing so far?
1: By God's grace, it's doing well.
0: Is it on
1: it's on all social media platform. It's on YouTube too.
0: It's on YouTube. The video is on YouTube?
1: Yes, please.
0: Okay. Osborne Agbodobi. The Agbodobi Agbodobi is present. So the stage name is Osborne Agbodobi.
1: Yeah. But if you are struggling to mention that Agbodobi, just Osborne is fine.
0: But when you're looking for the thing, you have to add Agbodobi. Oh.
1: Oh yeah. When you just type Osborne, it will come. And when you add the Agbodovi, it will just pop up. Yeah.
0: Osborne Agbodobi.
1: Agbod. Okay. So now my name is just full of O's. Just the Osborne Agbodobi. Okay. Yeah.
0: So you released it 3 weeks ago, and it's gotten over 1K views. Okay, let's do this. Okay, it's live on YouTube. Beautiful piece. Okay. Nice. So, you released a song 3 weeks ago.
1: Yes, please.
0: And, I mean, this is the first interview.
1: Yeah, this first interview for this
0: song. What were you waiting for? Or just David was telling you to wait?
1: Waiting for your call.
0: Nah.
1: You're a big man now, so getting you is it's very hard. So.
0: Oh, master. It's not very hard.
1: One of this one, they have to go to your daughter.
0: Yeah,
1: I have to pinch you there.
0: Oh, but I mean, it's a nice piece. And so you're back in this is from Bethel.
1: I have some from Bethel.
0: Okay,
1: like one or two people from Bethel.
0: Then you have some from your ministry. Okay. So if anybody wants to listen to it, where they go?
1: All streaming platform: Boomplay, Spotify, Apple Music. All the social media platform, streaming platform.
0: Okay, so if anybody wants Osborne for ministration or whatever, where do they?
1: Okay, so you can go to Osborne Agbodobi Ministry.
0: Mm-hmm.
1: Yeah, or better still, you can give me a call on our ministry line.
0: Mm.
1: Is it okay for me to put it out?
0: We'll put it out.
1: Okay, it's a minute.
0: I'm still in studio with Osborne Agbodobi. And he has a new one out, Mamba, and okay. Amazing piece.
1: Thank you. So if you want to get in touch, it's 053-74-81829. Take it again.
0: Okay.
1: 053-74-81829. Yeah.
0: Again.
1: 053-74-81829. 1829.
0: Okay, then you can get Osborne for your gigs or for any other thing. Thank you very much, Osborne, for coming. Your final words as you leave us.
1: I just want to say thank you so much to the Almighty God, and thanks to your team, Hit FM, and thank you, Ninoy, for promoting this kingdom business. God richly bless
0: you
1: and your family. I'm so grateful. And thanks to Better Revival Choir. Thanks to my team, my band. My BVs, my management, Papa Henry. I'm so grateful to all these people who has been a blessing to me. I just say, God richly bless you.
0: God
1: all.
0: Bless you too, Osborne.
1: Let's grateful. Keep streaming.
0: Yes. Grateful you came. Grateful you came. Thank you very much for coming. That is Osborne Agbodobi. He has a new one, Maba. I'm going to play it again.

0: Geico knows there's a home you and a road you. Right now you're hearing home you. He's not in an RV. He's at home, watching the great outdoors on TV.
1: For the lone gazelle, there sadly is no escape.
0: Meanwhile, road you always has an escape in an RV covered with Geico's added 24/7 emergency roadside service, so he can explore more of the great outdoors in real life. Except maybe the ravine where the gazelle got stuck. Road you should avoid that. It feels good to be a road you. It feels good to Geico.
2: There's going to come a time that the church will rise as the highest of all the mountains, and saviors will be raised in the church to deal with the world system. And let it be now. 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We don't have to lose this ambition, or else we work against the Great Commission.
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0: fire of secondary education in Ghana. Cape Coast, 1876. Fantapum is born, and for 150 years, that fire has not dimmed. Walls and floors that made the giant who built our nation. Man of character, courage, and an unbreakable bond. Brotherhood that could only be forged in Kwabuchi. This year, the school does not simply mark an anniversary. We roar! Fantapum at 150, a century and a half of leadership, impact, and Jinchakan's the lead again. This November, the world converges in Cape Coast for the biggest gathering of legends. 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The Lion turns 150. Kwabuchi! Fantapum, our rock, our fortress, our might.
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Haji. Ayam dah sayang, Miss Wu you are. Same God, we worship you. You are the ayam dah sayang.

Okay, let's do some new releases. Some songs that have been released in the last few weeks. Let's start with this one from Lordina the Soprano. Show Me Your Glory.

Show me your glory, Lord. Lordina the Soprano. Classical music still alive in our generation. Okay, let's go to another new release. This song was released on the 1st of May, so some 16 days ago. So this song was released on the 1st of May, recorded on the 6th of March. At Reverb Studios, by the CEO of the studios, a multiple award-winning gospel artist, one respected in the space. In fact, he's won Gospel Artist of the Year 4 times in the last 10 years, ladies and gentlemen. And in fact, he's the first gospel artist to win Artist of the Year at the TGMAs, or the Ghana Music Awards. Ladies and gentlemen, this is a new one from Joseph Oscar Ni Amametal. You better know him as Joe Metal.

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1: 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And I'd love if you play me Luther Vandross. 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

Before we talk to him, I want to prepare you for service. Oh, some people are leaving us for service. So let me prepare you. As you're going for service, remember to take your Bible, your hymn book, your jotter, your singing notebook, your mint toffee, your offering. Remember to take your handkerchief. And also don't forget, take some coins so that after that you can buy some yogurt for the little one. Also, for your members, I'm greetings. So, thanks so much for tuning in.

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Me sure to see ya, unam me husi ya. Baomba hada. This is the latest one.

0: a Ghanaian prophet and gospel musician, instrumentalist, founder of Believers Grace Crown Ministry International, based around Adenta Barrier House. I have him here in the studio. I have Prophet Joseph Atta. Prophet.
1: Yes, sir.
0: About that to say. Prophet, may I research me who I did be?
1: Okay.
0: Me who da? But let me confirm it.
1: Okay.
0: Now we can military man.
1: Pacho. Hey.
0: Yeah. For how many years?
1: Oh, for about 5 to 6 years.
0: Wow.
1: Yeah.
0: If not, we're military.
1: Yeah. In the 2 6 number resign here.
0: Wow.
1: Yeah.
0: Wow.
1: Number pink 5.
0: Oh, okay.
1: Yeah. 5 years.
0: 5 years.
1: Yeah.
0: Oh, okay.
1: It's a number here. Trumpeter.
0: Oh, okay.
1: Yeah. It's a number bo dance band. As humble.
0: Military band.
1: If anything, brass.
0: Okay, brass.
1: Yeah.
0: Okay.
1: Yeah. For parade in the name, but yeah. When it comes to land band session, and I'm here, Huntsman.
0: Huntsman, okay. Yeah, okay. Is it then a Mahoja?
1: Okay, Unse, as I see, Suankasa, Uba, Uo, Unkrabia, and Ushebre, and Krabia, no, and Una me. Yeah, na my late father, no, apostle. No, a founder, CAC founder, no, the prophet. And Tina said, Yamifin, ni a woman.
0: Mm.
1: But then Bussianum, you know, now, yeah, it's a memo for my for. No, be I expect to say, maybe I bear so for because you can't hard call, when you are no more. Men are not me, had many a thing. Aha, and T. Obia, and Susa, and T. Meaning a more, but Mira. Baby, I'll be saying, I'm little band, I'm not that. Now, if you prophesy, I'm not my ebano. I just say, a juman, I'm a yen, I'm a demi kofa hokeke, a tempera, a internet, a basse, me to channel for the sake of time, to me to chasm. A basse will see to Kwanko US, a group, and the year processing, and Yame. I lock him in and I have an encounter with God. Never
0: wow.
1: Say, Miss Simon, who had me resigning
0: now,
1: me bearing a mere German from 2006.
0: Wow.
1: Yeah.
0: But who bearing a mere German who call for around you, family, and your mom can say, hey, mistake when I know my man can say,
1: oh, I know, dear. And me, I remember me band W. W Mensa. SW1 Mensa. Or friend me no obisa me say atara de na wo ye no wadwene ho ye and ejuma nko fo pe na wo nyame adom wo anya no wo o se nyame afro na wo koye nyame ejuma and me catch ni say yes me ni me nyame aka 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
0: yeah Charlie, which maybe interview. This is the greatest. I'll probably not be catch up about waiting on God's time yeah. and okay. all of that.
1: Okay.
0: And say, me should be straight. I mean, yeah, now I can say out of it. Me should be say, ah, I believe you can believe too bad. Me miss that question. That like how?
1: Yeah.
0: Banko food bisa o about it.
1: Oh yeah, banko food bisa.
0: Oh really?
1: Banko food bisa.
0: Okay. Pa. I mean, me, I love you.
1: Yeah, banko food bisa.
0: Wow.
1: Yeah.
0: But unjaya obey a prophecy, no. And a prophetic ministry, no. She say no perceptions be our prophetic ministry, no. Bisa owa mimi bisa.
1: Yeah. Yeah.
0: What's the biggest misconception and kofu hu about who? And now about prophets in Ghana,
1: senior ebinimu kasa, senior omuma prophecy, me ma prophecy pa when it comes to accurate prophecies, ewo mi pages so, obu ohonu mukra nenya me enkanchere no, obu ohonso nenya me aka by kwanya 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days ago say then na o the counterfeit dollar akose ni wallet ni ameka che nse ni awu ye you are living a life of what counterfeit. Who person go for who say we are counterfeit? Who are original? But who are original?
0: Yes.
1: Who discard fake dollar question or account? Who be or wallet? Who be who be cancel who scar? But who some shey new? Until life, no. Me live with our life, no. Ma, or life any organic? Ma or life any original? Say nebe ya say otina ukuta. A $100 kwa no kuta obi say $100 ne kuta ba uko fa we dia ase hu a otena bi ubekwa kopem enti me pese o mu hunu say senior original a currency wo ho no counterfeit currency so e de e wo enti
0: to the original prophet
1: yes e wo prophet a omunyame ene omu kasapa enu enye ne na start you because o kan chapter number 13 na no obi wo ho aye fe ne ba Jesus he was a false prophet but ti uyi ba ni free wo yeden oye 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
0: that's true
1: what is it? Nino jese nino e kululu nino e ne juma ne se ni e se ni ne fata
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1: omo say no but
0: inti mo be dey correct no
1: senior bible kind no o kind the book of Matthew na bible say yesu ebu baby say ogufo bi kugu na ba na ade san ko die no bunu ni paboni ni bunu samso di na ba ko yede eko fry no mo si yenku tutu ana 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
0: no but unse in recent times no because of some of these things youth no some say okwa sorry no say media sorry there don't you think say nyama we Emma youth no drift away from church
1: yes Emma but me person me my youth no say this time kwa na nyame hia wo ni a wose na bamabu no bi ayesa ama ofrim no ono nso nyame wo bibi man unu say everybody is here for a reason for a purpose what you say enti say wo ka say ni a obi enti wo nsum nyame bi ma sebi ni no say aduane wo ho na obi ko okudi aduane na ebi ofun aduane na ofia wo ba ka say wo ni dibio
0: debi
1: good enti when dear Dan will be over from where Dianeno, Ned Dianena, I send a swammer, Wafia, and obey D. But who's over her say, Uber for Quas Bizua obey D in a polite way at Dianeno, Uncle Tramo, and I say, Eduane, Uncle Shaw was my own coffee. And but this time, na a radi hear you to know. Na ye Gina, near fighter, my the kingdom, and Yamia fire, so I fight here, I'm at the kingdom, because Jeremiah no more time, no, never. Jesus by a cry, never ho. In the answer, your time, your generation, ever ho. And but your young crophobia, I didn't know me, Jeremiah, dear. No, Cassafa, I tread the four. What I say, and you to know, yes, your generation, yen Jeremiah, yen Isaiah, yen the apostles, none a radim whom say, and for by so, na yen pager the kingdom. Yeah.
0: But prophetic ministry and music ministry, they're in our back as a pija opa.
1: Make us a nimi and unina because music is a prophetic name. What I say, music is a prophetic name because you know what you say, who did the Abenumuzu?
0: Number.
1: Unumuzu, who are there, who did it? Anameboa. Yes, indeed. Make us a nimi and unina. Yeah.
0: Menina.
1: Yeah.
0: Okay. Yes, I'm all. Hey. It's me who were red carpet so.
1: Okay.
0: And I mean who is in a Osisi won't find. I mean the black, you know, with the puma.
1: Yeah.
0: First no, me who when I started seeing you now say the South African.
1: Yeah.
0: If you watch fashion in an
1: means I know say when it comes to brand, I will say, I want to say, yeah, one way.
0: Okay.
1: Because, yeah, one way, crowd, a bit from Crawford. Because, send it here, you will balance that, Adriane. What I say, I will say, you know, but in a unique way. But branding, one, oh, yeah, say, me say, the other way, I'm more Puma, me could tell. Me say, we're so I'm more Puma,
0: so the Puma is a brand.
1: Yes. Enti uhun se enye se me chiafa be akofa baby free from but brand name one but enwo se ye one way
0: But are you disappointed say every time you show on the red carpet every time you release your work every time we yes about unya nomination
1: David me nye disappointed that
0: Who are disappointed?
1: David.
0: So when you nominate.
1: A time, Nyankopon or the Mrenin and a yard. Who said, may first new man release ye, may I say about Mustacy Honomono? Who be say, I may not catch or say, Nyamid the name the mammy 2010.
0: Yeah, okay.
1: May try up to 2021 and Nyankopon say, a menason, Minko release it, and Miko release it, and also, and let me buy lamb light in the one. So I believe in waiting upon God. I believe in on waiting upon God. And he said, me here, Jumana, and I TGM, who say, oh, say, Prophet Atara, what do you
0: know?
1: Baby, I would do no. Praise God.
0: Because every year, I mean, you make fashion statements about out, but you don't get nomination. And say, and I am, say, oh, don't you feel some way about it?
1: No. Me, you be at me, prayer, dear home. Then, on me road manager, because I say, me here, baby, no one found my mea. Ubunsa de ne be kwa na be to mesem. What you say? Enti me nya disappointed kwa. But I know is at the right time. Nya me na ngasa. En mum penifo no so amudi animu no. Musu be hu na maka ho asem say Prophet Atara, he deserves this. What you say?
0: Okay. But yeah. But what legacy do you want Prophet Atara to leave behind?
1: Me pese Ghana fo hu say nyame afa me so agye obi nyame afa me so ama obi adanse die nyame afa me nyum so ayi obi because that na me wo adom na me release me obi no obi fray your life ewo mark two show so say na nkoku ku ne ho na na danfo ka recommend me nyum ne ma ne say onkoti na okoti nyum no na o sesa na adwene
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0: It's a plus to you.
1: It's a plus to me.
0: So that's the legacy you want to
1: leave. Yes, me per se, a radifa me so, a mad dance, DNC will be a brabo.
0: That's good.
1: Na ubi nunyame. 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
0: Great, good. Yeah. Enye, this or that kaka. Any this or that kaka. Prayer camp or studio session during outreaches.
1: Prayer camp
0: or studio session during outreaches. This or that. Which means you see me ninja. Which means you see me ninja. Choose it back. Tell you, give me more this or that. The first one that we do the fit. Prayer camp or studio session?
1: Prayer camp to say prayer camp saying person breaking it down.
0: Oh, prayer camp like you call prayer camp for a week and I say call studio for a week. Then I which is
1: oh, make up prayer camp.
0: Make up prayer camp.
1: Yes.
0: Worship and I say worship music or prophecy. Then I which is
1: worship music
0: or prophecy.
1: Or prophecy. Aye yin chemuda by prophecy betrum.
0: It is today.
1: Worship. It is worship.
0: Fame or impact? There are witches.
1: Fame or impact? Impact.
0: Which is impact?
1: Yeah.
0: Okay. Traditional gospel or contemporary gospel?
1: Okay. I will choose traditional.
0: Traditional gospel.
1: Yeah.
0: Okay.
1: Yeah.
0: Church in a building, and I say online church. The one which you say,
1: church in the building. Yeah.
0: Umper online.
1: Me pe church in the building because Bible class say my injia yehu insiye mu. Inti abribiano I was see insiye ne insiye yehu inkunai. Yeah.
0: Military ban or Believer's Grace Crown Ministries. The one which you
1: say. Me mo anu insiye Believer's Grace Crown Ministry International.
0: Let's talk about Atara Praise.
1: Yes,
0: we're at 3rd edition, right?
1: 4th edition.
0: 4th edition. Hey! 4th edition.
1: Yeah.
0: Wow. And see, this time, yeah, oh, yeah, when?
1: Me, yo, Bayview Village.
0: Okay.
1: Atomic Junction.
0: Oh, okay.
1: There's opposite the Atlantic Mall. Yeah.
0: And about on Badan
1: yes,
0: Kaka.
1: Yes, yes. On left side, on. Yeah.
0: Oh, okay.
1: Yeah.
0: But I didn't know something because last year we were.
1: I saw in the forecourt.
0: I saw in the forecourt.
1: At Denta Barrier. Last year, Ibu Faso.
0: Oh, okay.
1: Now, I need to buy a new
0: number.
1: Yes. A big bridge and a solo quinum in Anna. I am ma in the AMA. I saw for me be crab by a chain of Mokatem, so Muba, Honomania, baby, and Trinity, Omokoe. And the who say a hono. I like it because me started at our place. I say every year be a con him. Every year be a con him and Ghana for Jatum. And he was a senator, chairman, no, I take Kunyamna, Nihua hand and not feeling comfortable. What is he must be pigeon? I mean, so I was so near baby. Oh, he
0: had to be all 4 court on her.
1: Yes, 4 court on her. Yeah.
0: Okay, Dabin.
1: Aye 24th. Aye na na watch pepe.
0: Okay.
1: And then na watch pepe.
0: Okay. That's a Sunday.
1: Yeah, Sunday.
0: 24th. Time be never start.
1: Patcho 4 p.m.
0: It's a bit chess kana.
1: Patcho free.
0: Oh, okay.
1: Yeah, patcho free.
0: Free.
1: Yeah.
0: Okay. Now part one and one about Basu, apart from what?
1: Me that say Obapa Christie. PC Esther.
0: Okay.
1: Kofi Usu Pepra. And a CC Bedu.
0: Hey. Yeah. Heavy light up.
1: Yeah.
0: Obapa.
1: Yeah.
0: PC.
1: Yeah.
0: CC.
1: Yeah.
0: Kofi Pepra.
1: Yeah.
0: Hey. Now we should do.
1: Patch your eye.
0: That's the way there. Yeah, pull. Well, Obapa one hour.
1: Oh yeah, pull.
0: Ever phone pa. Yeah. No, I'm
1: this time around at our prison, I know what pa.
0: Hey.
1: I know what then.
0: Now, what's that this one that we're in the fifth edition? A heavy pa.
1: I know dear, yeah, bumpire. Madame Roma. I know dear, the moon in our on board, do Niger.
0: Yeah, yeah.
1: Mobile support.
0: Yeah, yeah, yeah. Until next week, Sunday, at the Bayview Village, Atomic Junction.
1: Yeah.
0: Opposite. Atlantic Mall,
1: yeah,
0: 4 p.m. at our priest. The fourth edition is happening and it's free. Free, perfect. And so, how do you fund Sanya Mawi?
1: Hey, Yamio, and I bought from Kaka more support to me now. And my program, me basso. Now, make us a wedding slow BBR, even the one peswa.
0: Yes,
1: yes, a wedding slow BBR.
0: Perfect, but now we've all bow and support your Tara praise. Ne, and when your manner, what number be our own friend? And I say,
1: me patroi, open so support to Tara praise. A baby de pa because a human is so. And you wait me a friend 0243 769690.
0: Okay, pardon number
1: 0243 769690. 90
0: Okay.
1: And now 0559 2343 47.
0: But a boy
1: 0559 2343 47.
0: 2343 47. And then you can get one kasana say
1: Ubenyame Ubenyame.
0: Okay.
1: Ubenyame,
0: Ubenyame. You prophet on this. Atara Priest, the fourth edition. I'm visited.
1: Hey, fourth.
0: And I do it you. But the yeah, Jawa Kwan, you will find out what.
1: Oh, meda was sepa say or mommy akwenya wina say meme bo Atara Priest on the road. Meda Bredas.
0: Yeah, Boga.
1: Yeah, Boga. Meda na say
0: Boga. Boga.
1: Boga, yeah, what?
0: Boga Bredas. They are talking to you.
1: Is it Medana Sepa? Because from the one who started a promotion menum on Chan to Muda and Eradin Sano. Okay, Mate. And you team in a multimedia Eradin Sano because multimedia Eka. Media, yes, and DJs ne presenters in your more Ghana, a riding show. Now, your movie free, Adenta Barrier, and into the bus, ABC Adenta Barrier. Okay. Send a bear, a be a wee person, coho no more, maybe a unica, and answer person join the bus now, or wait me, I join
0: it. The bus missing him.
1: I saw an anymore.
0: Believers,
1: Grace, what I want, Adenta Barrier, footbridge, and it's maybe a cheesy pizza on.
0: Okay.
1: A Honomana, Bassin, ABC.
0: And a co time, a bit your time.
1: Can be a big movie from because he has started program the 4 into a big movie from El Honom 3:30.
0: Okay.
1: Yeah, 3:30. And now, Bakubesi, Akramo.
0: Okay.
1: Bass Bakunsubesi, Akramo. And it is Nama Nami, dear Tujano, say be a Ubana, who cana. Yes, Atara Praise Atum. Every year be answer. Oh, ba, your trade prayer request. Ba.
0: Okay.
1: You know, I'm saying last year, so for BTM, no, ba Atara Praise. Now, last year, the May, no, me too, no, you had the prophetic kakra to us, and me locating ko for as you saw Munkom through Nyamiadumunti. So for ne ba, no, no, no, no, no, no, no, no, no, no, no, no, no, no, no, no, no, no, no, no, no, no, no, no, no, no, no, no, no, no, no, no, no, no, no, no, no, no, no, no, no, no, no, no, no, no, no, no, no, no, no, no, no, no, no, no, no, no, no, no, no, no, no, no, no, no, no, no, no, no, no, no, no, no, no, no, no, no, no, no, no, no, no, no, no, no, no, no, no, no, no, no, no, no, no, no, no, no, no, no, no, no, no, no, no, no, no, no, no, no, no, no, no, no, no, no, no, no, no, no, no, no, no, no, no, no, no, no, no, no, no, no, no, no, no, no, no, no, no, no, no, no, no, no, no, no, no, no, no, no, no, no, no, no, no, no, no, no, no, no, no, no, no, no, no, no, no, no, no, no, no, no, no, no, no, no, no, no, no, no, no, no, no, no, no, no, no, no, no, no no more divorce. And San Kenya may say, Sisi or Mansa could register you.
0: Oh,
1: yeah.
0: To my divorce, yes. Oh,
1: this
0: is beautiful.
1: Yes. And Kofo Radia Fatara Prince, I'm on my two crying. Last year, Ne Radic catch him say, Mim Penkofo, me no namin to machine my home. Namin for Monsieur Jumin for free. And I did it. Until last year, and last a I know me dedicate machines in the Om Kosimo. Almost you, my buying Serankin, I may say, Baku Crane, I have a fan of Quabutri.
0: Oh,
1: yeah. Yeah. And the Atara Praise is not just a concert, but it's an encounter. I am in Yankupo in ya and come with expectation. May catch you be as a don't come without an expectation. And Tibra, Nerade Befa program is so Amadan Sidia or the O Banswa now do prayer request naba. Yabeji near Pija Koso near Bompire, Nerade, Ebemanin Sassi. This year, team, you know, Dalet. The meaning of Dalet is a new opportunity and answer opening doors. Eradi be quiet because this is the fourth edition and the four no meaning a Dalet a Hebrew kasem. Dalet no so the Babro Fumwa. The meaning is new opportunities or opening door.
0: Okay.
1: And this year Eradi be
0: Eradi Islamo. Thank you very much. Prophet Joseph Atara.
1: Now Minka we intro.
0: Okay.
1: I saw you know Adenta Barrier.
0: Okay.
1: Footbridge in Chepe. Me free here me qua sorry.
0: Okay.
1: Yeah. Sunday be at 8:30. Word of wisdom. And Tuesday be at lunchtime with Jesus. Start at 11.
0: Okay.
1: Start at 11. And Friday be also 11. I an upper 11. And Friday be also lunchtime with Jesus. Start at an upper 11. Bra na dance di ebeya odia. Siamwa sorry. Ensi wey. Usiamia chiami. Iye.

prophet Iye. Aji Prophet Joseph Atara. We are all meeting at Atara Praise next week Sunday with Prophet Joseph Atara at the Bayview Village Atomic Junction. Highly spiritual. Prophet Atara, Oba Pakisti, PACS, Takofius.

Hey Gina, I see that you are asking me that mint no. 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I am from Kwa sorry the ebede. 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But happy belated birthday to you, Gina. Happy belated birthday to you. And thanks so much for listening to me. My name is Nino. Hits Praise Zone is on every Sundays, 5 to 8 a.m. for the gospel, every kind of gospel, traditional, contemporary, urban, R&B, hip hop, in Iowa. Thank you very much for staying here with us. My name is Nino. By God's grace, we'll meet next week.

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Two giants, one trophy. Will this be Arsenal's first ever Champions League trophy? Or is PSG lifting it again for the second time in a row? 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
0: Whether it's motivation, lifestyle, sports, or great conversations in the worlds of arts, culture, tourism, and more, we've got it all served every morning. We set the agenda.
1: Oh, yeah, and don't forget the exclusive interviews with your favorite celebs. 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
2: There are a lot of rappers attacking me already.
3: Why?
2: The gang ones.
3: Why are you the target?
2: I have to be the target, because if I'm not the target, okay, then that means I'm not here. I'm the big one.
4: I've been really looked down upon when I came. I've been undermined so many times, not only just because of the time I came, but also because I'm a female.
0: We bring the fire.
1: We bring the fan.
0: We serve you breakfast.
1: Fully loaded.
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1: And the Navron.

0: so. 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Everybody's watching. Yo, yo, this is Jameer Morgan. Right now, you're listening to the biggest, baddest DJ in Ghana, Mr. Hagla. Run tune.
1: Watching a Hagla, big up yourself. You know a thing, Turf President representing at the resident. Yeah, man, Hagla. You know a thing, said. Yeah, man, man, I'm a toddler.

0: Present news, way to stand firm is DJ Ashman on the ones and twos, people. Dope Nation.
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1: Don't you love it? 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
1: The battle line has been drawn and history is calling. 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

0: This TV's got you.
1: I got it.
0: We got kicks. We got scores. We got action. We got wars. We got drama. We got fun. We got more for everyone.
1: We got you.
0: So come on, get connected. There's an upgrade on us just for you.
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3: A single spark that would ignite the fire of secondary education in Ghana. Kipkoost, 1876. Fantapim is born, and for 150 years, that fire has not dimmed. Walls and floors that made the giants who built our nation. Men of character, courage, and an unbreakable bond. Brotherhood that could only be forged in Kwabuchi. This year, the school does not simply mark an anniversary. We roar! Fantapim at 150, a century and a half of leadership, impact, and Ginchekan's the lead again. This November, the world converges in Cape Coast for the biggest gathering of legends. Hashtag

been drawn and history is calling. Two giants, one trophy. Will this be Arsenal's first ever Champions League trophy? Or is PSG lifting it again for the second time in a row? 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

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The battle line has been drawn and history is calling. 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

Yo, yo, yo. Good evening, Accra. Welcome to the new nation. Your number one urban gospel show. Today's going to be exciting. Because we have an artist in our building. We have some new songs coming up on Off the Meter segment. And after that, we get into some cool songs. Today, let's talk. Let's talk. So keep your dial here on Hits 103.9. Remember, our WhatsApp line is 054-884-1039. 054-884-1039. 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

by Great Man Takit. And in today's memory verse, we're picking it from Galatians 6:1. Says, brothers and sisters, if someone is caught up in sin, those of you who are living by the Holy Spirit should gently help bring the person back to the right path. But be careful, you could easily fall into the same trap yourself. Many people come and go, so glad. Charlie, if somebody is caught in sin, if a fellow Christian messes up or gets trapped in wrongdoing, Charlie, it's not about hunting for sins, because you can also fall in it. So Galatians 6:1 is the memory verse for today.

0: God is good. I told you we'll be having a wonderful gentleman in the studio tonight.
1: This one with a small boy wonder. JT! Me not offend you. Me plus you, he be sure of us.
0: You are letting him mention his name. I won't mention his name.
1: Cross cover.
0: I'll act as if I don't know you. Charlie, what's up? Welcome, welcome.
2: What's up, dude?
0: Everything cool?
2: Everything, Irie.
0: Yes, yes, yes, yes. I like that. I like that. So, you are here today because of one song.
2: Yes, sir. Yes, sir.
0: What song is that?
2: I'm here because of Oshie.
0: Okay.
2: Yeah.
0: So tell me more. Something small about Oshie.
2: So, Oshie is more of a reflection. Put it that way. So, it's more of me being grateful to God because of certain reflections or because of certain things that I have remembered that, you know, this was going on. We came from this point. We are going to this point because God is there. God has helped us.
0: Yeah.
2: And he has been merciful.
0: Right.
2: So that's just where Oshie came from.
0: Okay.
2: Yeah, it's just gratitude to God.
0: Right.
2: So yeah, Oshie itself means thank you.
0: Right.
2: It's Yoruba. It means thank you.
0: So the last week we were discussing whether it's Oshie or Oshie. Like there are two Oshies.
2: It's Oshie, like Oshie. Okay.
0: So when you said it's what God is.
2: It's Oshie means thank you.
0: Thank you. Right. So just wanted to thank God.
2: Thank you
0: for all the things he has done, and you chose to do it in which genre?
2: I chose to do it in Afro gospel, Afro beats.
0: So this Afro beats.
2: This Afro beats.
0: By a dancehall artist.
2: I'm not a dancehall artist.
0: Oh, okay, that's what I thought. Okay.
2: I'm not a dancehall artist.
0: But you're doing some.
2: So, with that,
0: yeah.
2: I feel like I'm still discovering myself.
0: Right.
2: Right. So, I pretty much jump on everything. I even have unreleased songs that if I play for you, will shock, say, hey, you this. It's trail, it's R&B, a lot of things.
0: Okay, so you can go anywhere.
2: So I can just go anywhere. So I'm not a dancehall artist.
0: Yeah.
2: I'm an urban gospel artist. I'm a gospel artist.
0: Okay.
2: All right. I go if you do worship songs. If.
0: And that's good. That's really good. Okay, so I've heard Oshie. I mean, we'll get into that very soon, but tell us something more about the production.
2: Okay, so big shouts to Iconic
0: wow.
2: Beats.
0: Okay.
2: So he produced this. And then big shouts to Willow for the mix and mastering.
0: Right. Yeah. Right. Right. So I mean he played the beat and Willow mixed.
2: Yeah, Willow mixed.
0: Okay. Alright, so we're gonna listen to Oshie. I mean, I've seen some nice visual. Is that the visual file, or you're going to bring other visuals?
2: It's a visualizer. Let me just put it like that. There are talks about a music video currently ongoing.
0: All right.
2: We really don't know whether that can happen. Fingers crossed.
0: Yeah.
2: We'll try our best to bring it out. But if an official video for Oshie doesn't come out, most definitely you'll get an official video for a different record this year.
0: Sure. I like that, Charlie. So, ladies and gentlemen, let's go and listen to Oshie. When we come back, we'll do more chatting with the artists.

0: you.
1: Yo, that was O'Shea. Charlie, so how's been your feedback?
2: So it's been, you know what, today be 17th May, it's been 2 weeks and a few days.
1: Wow.
2: Since the audio came out and mm-hmm. the visuals came out yesterday.
1: Yeah.
2: For the audio, I feel like it's been good reception, because mm-hmm. for the fact that I've been off, like I've not released music for like 2 years, it's kind of like, yo, I wasn't expecting.
1: Mm.
2: With the numbers we are getting so far, I'm like, you know what, it's good, it's a good sign. And then with the visualizer,
1: yeah,
2: I dropped it like 7 p.m. yesterday. Last I checked, yeah, the number 3 points, BBBK.
1: Oh wow.
2: Yeah.
1: Wow.
2: With the audio like this, the first 2 weeks
1: mm-hmm.
2: on all platforms,
1: yeah,
2: we had gone past 15,000 streams.
1: Wow, that means it's really doing well.
2: It's the reception is cool.
1: Yeah. I like that. Wonderful. But you get people like inboxing you, let's do something, let's do this, let's do that.
2: As for that, it was coming even before O'Shea dropped. It's as feature requests and let's do a song. It was coming before O'Shea dropped, so I don't think it's going to stop anytime soon.
1: Okay.
2: So yeah, we've been doing a lot of features. They're here to come out. Right? They come out, you see. You see and then you hear them.
1: All right. So I want us to get a bit personal. So how are some of the challenges you go through in doing these things?
2: First of all, see, balancing school and the music.
1: Okay.
2: Because, I mean, level 300 in KNUST.
1: Right.
2: I do engineering. What engineering? Okay, I do telecom engineering.
1: Okay.
2: So, you know, and we are in a season where government is trying to get us back to the September system.
1: Right.
2: So, we tend to spend more time in school.
1: Mm.
2: Right. So, like, getting stuff done sometimes is really very hectic.
1: Mm.
2: Because, like in Kumasi, when you have to shoot the video, you have to do a recording, you have to...
1: All in Accra.
2: You have to do a show or something. If a fly come.
1: Yeah.
2: Then you go fly. Then you fly, go back.
1: Yeah.
2: The flight money safe because before you go pay your own, what is it, video shoots, you pay your own studio fees. You have to also invest into the marketing.
1: Very important. Yeah.
2: And it's all coming from my side.
1: Mm.
2: You understand? So I think,
1: so you don't have management as of now?
2: So I work with Soundspace PR.
1: Okay.
2: And then
1: is that
2: Chrycentric,
1: right? Yeah, right.
2: Sound Space PR. Mm. And then I have a small
1: group. Okay.
2: My guy here
1: is
2: Roland.
1: Cum security. The way the guy jack off for you, you know.
2: So most of the time he's on the road with me.
1: Yeah.
2: Charlie,
1: big ups.
2: We have people too that are there, like people that can advise.
1: Mm.
2: But the majority of it has been Chrycentric. Big shout-outs to him.
1: Okay.
2: Yeah. So we did cool.
1: All right. So if today is the first time somebody is hearing this song, what do you want them to take from the song, or what do you want them to get from the song?
2: Never. No matter where you get to in life, or no matter where you think you would get to, where you think you are going, or where you think you are at,
1: mm-hmm.
2: never ever forget what God has done for you.
1: Right.
2: If you do forget it, that is a big curse.
1: Mm.
2: So let's be very intentional about giving gratitude to God. Because
1: mm-hmm.
2: I'm telling you, for the mere fact that you even left your home to get back to your home in the evening, it's just a blessing.
1: Wow.
2: Because somebody drove from his house 2 minutes, he get mm-hmm. accident.
1: Yeah.
2: He died with that. He's gone.
1: So everything you have to thank God.
2: Every single thing. The fact that I've been able to eat. Somebody's in the hospital somewhere. He doesn't have a tongue. He doesn't have a truth. They are feeding through pipe.
1: Mm.
2: Somebody can't, you know. you know, do the somebody
1: number two.
2: Somebody,
1: yeah,
2: like the little stuff. Let's not work for the little stuff.
1: Yeah,
2: it's something that I've realized that we as human beings tend to forget because it's our nature. It's our nature to forget. Mm. You see those things as very little things, but yo, it's a big thing. Oh, it's a big thing because if my tongue is not there, I can't sing. If my leg is not there, I can't walk. Yeah. If my hand, I can't hold the microphone.
1: Yeah.
2: So the fact that everything about me is complete and I'm doing what I'm doing for God, I have to say thank you to God for even giving me that opportunity.
1: Correct.
2: So whatever opportunity you have to say thank you to God, take advantage of it. Because there is even a blessing in that.
1: Sure.
2: That's what I see.
1: All right, ladies and gentlemen, if you just tune in, I'm in the studios with Treasure Music, premiering his single song Oshé, but I would like him to bless the mic as I play the beat so that people know that original.
2: Yeah.
1: You understand? So make I just rewind the track so see

0: say so shit. Give me two, Baba, nothing without you.
1: Yeah, Charlie. So how long have you been doing this, Charlie?
2: So
1: because when I put the beat in, I listen to it, I see that Charlie, you're performing the thing well, but like, you know, unlike how other people sometimes they struggle, you just flow with the thing. Looks like you've been doing this for a long time.
2: This is year 6.
1: Hmm.
2: So I started in JHS 2.
1: Oh.
2: Yeah. So this is year 6.
1: Right.
2: So
1: right.
2: I think 4 years as JT. 4 years as JT.
1: Yeah, I remember. Yeah. So JT was what?
2: JT was a young, naive boy.
1: Okay.
2: Who was trying to do something that God has called him to do.
1: So mm-hmm.
2: JT was more like, I'm trying to start the thing.
1: Right.
2: And then Treasure is more like, okay, now you've found yourself in a way, but now, like, this is, Treasure is like the real deal now.
1: Mm-hmm.
2: Like, all the mistakes where you make as JT,
1: mm-hmm.
2: as Treasure, you wouldn't make them. You're more mature.
1: Yeah.
2: You know where to go, mm-hmm. what to do, what not to do. So
1: right.
2: Treasure is more like the real deal. JT
1: okay.
2: is more like prelims.
1: Okay.
2: You see? So it's more like the football setting. You mm-hmm. move from academy mm-hmm. under 18 and under 20. So right now, we born national team.
1: Right.
2: That sort of thing.
1: Right.
2: So that's right. where Treasure is now.
1: Okay. So if you were to advise somebody who's been in 2 years in the industry, 2 years. Because of what you've gained and what you've learned, what will you tell the person?
2: The thing is hard. So don't think it's easy. It's very hard. Even those who have been doing it for 15 plus years, they want to stop. How much more you? So just keep doing it. Honestly, what you think you'll be getting, you won't get it. That's just the fact. The traction you think, you won't get it. It's not any circular.
1: It's not better.
2: No. To get numbers is very difficult.
1: Yeah.
2: So don't think about the numbers so much.
1: Okay.
2: Just do what God has called you to do.
1: Mm.
2: You may never know who your song will bless, regardless of numbers. But numbers is very necessary. Don't get me wrong. But you may never know. You have to, you know, grow. So don't think it's something that you just have some 2 minutes thing. Yeah, all over. No.
1: Okay.
2: It's ministry for a reason.
1: Okay. And growing up, did you have somebody who pushed you, who you were looking up to, who like advised you more?
2: Yes, of course. So I started this whole thing because of Revival. Big shout to Revival.
1: Okay. You know, I thought you guys were siblings.
2: No. Remember,
1: somebody told me
2: Revival is more like my children's service pastor.
1: Oh wow.
2: So I am a UD boy. I'm a lighthouse boy.
1: Okay.
2: So we have what you call the safe church.
1: Mm-hmm.
2: So you graduate from the safe church,
1: mm-hmm.
2: then go to the main church,
1: right.
2: That sort of thing. Revival was my safe pastor until I graduated safe.
1: Okay.
2: You understand? So
1: okay.
2: Revival pastored me. He's my pastor.
1: Yeah, okay, okay. So but you know, you look a bit like
2: sir.
1: Yeah, kaka round face and all that.
2: You know, this is the first time I'm hearing something like
1: No. Okay, I didn't know much. So I thought, so someone one time he posted a picture of the like you and him, and I wrote brothers. I didn't know. Then somebody told, "Oh, you guys are." I think Paloma told me you guys
2: yes,
1: are.
2: Right.
1: But I mean, it's good. I like the love you guys share, and it's best money.
2: Yes.
1: Shout out to Revival, Charlie. So what's next? Any new thing coming up right after Oshi?
2: Yes, a lot is coming.
1: Alongside engineering.
2: Mad combo.
1: Yeah,
2: so a lot is coming up. I'd be expect more, like 2 or 3 more releases after Oshie.
1: This year?
2: Yeah, this year.
1: Mm.
2: With videos, with maybe we're just looking. We're planning on someone doing a show.
1: Oh,
2: just maybe.
1: Charlie, you be hard. Hard guy. That's really good, Charlie. You have a few people who like to do a show around it, but this is
2: the year would go.
1: Yeah,
2: and then whether a show would work. So.
1: Right. So three releases before the end of the year.
2: Three or four. I've planned 4, but let's say 3 or 4.
1: Okay. So we have like some drills, some.
2: So those ones you see them next year.
1: Okay, so give me the genres that we're gonna.
2: So we have drill,
1: mm-hmm.
2: more Afro beats,
1: mm-hmm.
2: more Amapiano, mm-hmm. Afro house,
1: and some of them you rapped in it. since you're versatile, Charlie.
2: I rap, but the songs I rap in here, you won't hear them right now.
1: Okay.
2: But I did the freeze. I jumped on Wild Shadi's.
1: Yeah,
2: open verse.
1: I have the list there.
2: So I rapped on that. Yeah. Rap is not something that I really want to, you know. But yeah, I can rap. That's for now, Andy.
1: You can rap. Yeah. So chatting with my man, Treasure Music. You know, so if somebody wants to hit you up, follow you, like your handles, where do we get you?
2: I'm on Instagram, I'm on X, I'm on Facebook, I'm on TikTok, yes.
1: Okay.
2: The big four. I'm on those as Treasure Music.
1: Okay.
2: So like Instagram is at Treasure Music _
1: Okay.
2: So Treasure Music.
1: But the rest are underscore, just Treasure. Underscore. Yeah.
2: Facebook, if you search Treasure Music, you see me.
1: Mm-hmm.
2: So, but for the X, Instagram, and TikTok, it's Treasure Music _
1: Right. So, if you want to hit him, my question is, will you do a remix or something about, like, with Oshé in the future? Yeah. Have you heard anybody or have you...
2: I've not heard anybody, but...
1: Yeah, so I'm the first
2: it's
1: person.
2: It's very unlikely.
1: That you do a remix.
2: Even what I want to do is very unlikely.
1: Mm.
2: I have songs with people who, if you hear, go bust your mind. Are you going to make a keep that in the
1: song? No, but give us some teasers so that at least we expect something. Yeah. Like, you have more features coming up with your next mind. Singles.
2: Okay.
1: Can just mention some of them to us. We don't mind.
2: Okay, so there's a song with King's Kid.
1: Kaish.
2: There's a song with Kobe Sound.
1: Hey!
2: There's a song with GM.
1: Okay.
2: There's a song with Truth Word Smith.
1: Okay.
2: I'm trying to work on something with other artists.
1: Wow.
2: Yeah.
1: I love that. I love features too. Like, as we've done Oshé, then maybe the next song with the feature. And because I've seen on some other features too.
2: So I have 12. Aside Oshé, I have like 11 songs I've not released that are there.
1: Right.
2: And like 7 of them have features.
1: So I love that.
2: I'll be doing more features next year.
1: Okay. Yeah. Wow.
2: Those features you'd be seeing more features next year.
1: So album, EP?
2: It's not something I'm looking at anytime soon. Maybe I just want to build my catalog. Just build my presence and then build a fan base before I think of dropping an album or an EP. You never know.
1: Okay.
2: Maybe I'll drop one when I graduate.
1: Right. So Oshé by Treasure Music. So it's all on all platforms.
2: Everywhere.
1: From where to where?
2: From
1: once you Google it, you find it.
2: Yes, everywhere.
1: So Apple Music, Spotify, Audio,
2: yes,
1: Reb Jesus, everywhere.
2: Yes, Reb Jesus, everywhere.
1: YouTube.
2: Yes, the visualizer is there.
1: Everywhere, yeah.
2: Philly Gaducci.
1: Chale guys, you can follow Treasure Music at Treasure Music, and Twitter is X is
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1: Chai, this song is a banger. So I've been telling Jay that over here we do our own awards. I have to add this one to it. I'll be compiling, then I'll bring it to the rest of my brothers and see how we're going to do it. Yeah. But I know if you say you go receive plugs, we'll be the gift that one.
2: No
1: way. Get the air inside. Maybe you go if you pray.
2: We did.
1: Shall shout outs?
2: Big shout outs to Christcentric. Big shout outs to Revival. Big shout outs to Roland. Big shout outs to Beginsef. Big
1: shout outs. He's Roland.
2: It is Roland.
1: Okay, and he's.
2: Big shout outs to Eduse. Okay. Big shout outs to.
1: Eduse.
2: No. He's like Richmond.
1: Okay, okay.
2: Big shout outs to Richmond.
1: Right.
2: Big shout outs to Francisca. Mm-hmm. Big shout outs to. Big shout outs to my mother.
1: Francisca is who?
2: Francisca is my friend. Big shout outs to my mother.
1: Okay.
2: My father. My sisters. Who again? Yeah, big shout outs to. Nah, I won't mention female names. You ask me questions.
1: Oh, no. I'm just. You mentioned only one lady.
2: Okay.
1: I did.
2: No.
1: Okay.
2: Not you.
1: That's all I wanted to.
2: Why?
1: No, nothing. Shout out to Francisca. So, ladies and gentlemen.
2: Shout out to what?
1: Shout out to Francisca.
2: Shout out to Beryl. Shout out to Christabel. Shout out to Ingrid. Shout out to. Who again? Shout out to Oye. Shout out to Chrissy. Shout out to. Niolo,
1: that's
2: shout
1: right.
2: Cortez,
1: that's
2: shout
1: right.
2: To Joel, yeah. Shout out to.
1: Can I even follow this one? You know, go.
2: Yeah, everybody, yeah. Everybody, they watch me.
1: You say Salom what?
2: Salom.
1: DJ Salom.
2: No, Salom is my.
1: I heard Salom.
2: Salom is my friend.
1: Okay. No, I thought I know a DJ Salom, so where?
2: Yeah, shout out to Saka too.
1: Okay. DJ. All right. Jai, thanks for coming, man. Charlie, I love the music.
2: Thank you for having me.
1: I'm going to play it again and again and again.
2: Play it for
1: next
2: me.
1: Week we'll play. Next week we'll play. Next week we'll play. Unless I'm not here.
2: Player.
1: Ladies and gentlemen, one more time. Ushe by Treasure Music.
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If you just tune in, this is the New Nation live on Hits 103.9. We're gonna get into our next segment, which is Off the Meter with our new singles. And our first song is Sikidro, Kobna Asare and Believers.

And that's Sikeduro for Nazarian Believers. I saw him today at DJ Paloma Connect, which is happening right now. I think you should be there if you are close to Spinters Road. So next song is by DJ Delin, calls this one I'm Favorite.

So that's our own DJ Delling with I'm Favored. So our next track is by Laura featuring Tedashi.

Yes, yes, Eyes to the Sky. Laura featuring Tadashi. If you just tune in, this is a new nation on Hits 103.9 with your boy DJ Rev. So our next track is from my brother Bodyless. And he calls this one Stamina featuring T-God Defense.

That was Stamina, another Stamina hit from Bodyless featuring T God the Flame Spitter. Our next track is from Shepherd

0: Shepherd and Scotty Whoop. And our next track, I love this song too much. Eyes on Me by TJ Sox.
1: My brahma tapati, so it's a little loud, but the chorus goes like this.

0: Yes, Eyes on Me, TJ Sox. TJ SARX Sox. We are moving to our next track. Show Me by Benji Kasule.
1: This is 103.9.

Yes, yes, yes. Show me Benji Kasule. Our next song, Steady, by Strategy featuring Vic Lucas.

Yes, yes, yes. Steady. By Strategy and Vicky Lucas. Nice tune there. So our next track is from our man, Mayor Boss. Calls this one Fishes of Men. Enjoy.

by Mayor Boss. Our next track is from Mike Teezy, featuring Erica Campbell. Calls this one For My Good. Enjoy.

Mike Teaser with this one, featuring Erica Campbell, For My Good. And our next track is Abba Father by the Stanley Brothers.

Abba Father by the Stanley Brothers. Wonderful song there. Time check is 8:24 p.m. I'm gonna play our next song. That this will be the last new song, and it's from Forrest Frank featuring Vic Lucas and Limo Blaze. I'm sure I'll play this song twice because it's too nice.

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Now they're running to you, better find yourself another. They let it.

Yes, yes, yes. All too soon. Time is up. Shout outs to everybody who did the listening. Shout outs to J Smoke, wherever you are. Shout outs to Ninoy. Shout outs to all the Airbound Gospel promoters. Shout outs to all the Airbound Gospel artists and fans out there. See you same time next week. My name is DJ Rev. Bye bye.

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